Don't run up on me, watch. I love it on me, Leng. I hit and leave. Wave that arm like you played a Wii. It must be ski. Or should be that back to me. Or SD to the rest of me. Don't run up on me, watch. I love it

iced teas. 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I'm sorry, a sex tape. You only get one take. Quiet on the set, please. Bullying anxiety is free.

0: can. 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You know me, your original gun. Original my champion. Born in a veteran.
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0: man. 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Original done. Clap, clap it up, you know we money can't done. Well, if I did my chat about original done.
1: You know me, you're original done.
0: Champion. So put up on that hand if you are real bad man.
1: You know me, you're original done.
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0: Ну что ж, последние минуты сегодняшнего эфира, и тут интересный вопрос прилетел. I have to ask you something. There's a nice question from our listener, and there's a guy asking, can you remember what was the first breakbeat track? What made you fall in love with breakbeat?
1: Oh man, so when I started breaking to like Miami bass, electro, and like freestyle music. So like technically, that's kind of like the grandfather genres of breakbeats. But I would say like breakbeat, like as we know it today, probably DJ Icy 1, 2, 3, 4, 5, 6, 7, 8.
0: Окей, nice one. Меня никто не спрашивал, но я тоже скажу, наверное, у меня любовь к бриту пришла через фристайлерс и лейбл Фресканова. So, I think we have just 2 more minutes left, and you would like to say something to our listener?
1: I just want to give a shout out to everybody who's like still fighting the fight. I want to give a shout out to everybody who's like still, you know, supporting breakbeats. So I want to shout out Top 9 crew, Tony, for bringing me out here. Yay! And I'm really excited to see everybody tomorrow at Battle of the Gods, and we'll be DJing the after party as well on Sunday. Yeah.
0: Ну что, Би-бой, Брейкс ждет вас завтра на мероприятии. Ну и, конечно, мы прощаемся с вами. It was such a pleasure to have you here back. Thank you so much. You made a great set, and yeah, hope to see you again, not in 12 years. That's a radio station, maybe in a couple of years again. Ну что ж, друзья, я прощаюсь с вами ровно через неделю. В это же время, в этом же месте я лезу с вами тут в эфире.